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With

like a leaf that's caught in the tide. I should stay away, but what can I

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Just call me Minnie as the bar rises on the horizon for room service. Nervous infections and chicks in the metaphysical landscape.

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1: 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Oh, okay. And you're listening to Radio K.
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